0: Erinnerung an Ralf Bursi auf DDR 1.
1: So what are you doing back?
2: 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It really meant a lot to me. You mean a lot to me.
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I never ask if there is any point in all this. I just don't give a damn. My horse is made of gray.

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Sometimes it's complete, sometimes there's only a little of it.

Hi, this is Billy Idol. It was actually a bit of an anti-wedding song. That's the funny part to everybody getting married to it, because it was actually a bit of a kind of a tongue-in-cheek, you know, anti-wedding song. Because, I was really just reflecting on that. You know, when I was writing, my sister was getting married, and she was actually pregnant at the time. And I was just thinking back to, like, well, if this was like 50 years before, it would be a shotgun wedding, you know, people would be up in arms about it. So I sort of made the song as if it was a time in the past, and like, there's, you know, she had a brother who was like, was upset by the marriage, and he was going to like have revenge or something. So some spaghetti western revenge song, you know, so. But it gave it an edge, you know, taking that stance with it gave it an edge.